So Fred Durst and Lil Wayne put together a Coachella alternative festival. Basically, Lil Wayne said something about not being one of the chosens. Fred Durst saw that on social media. He was like, wait a minute. What if we do something? I would feel like that's a must-see. Those two brains together, Ministry. 107.9 KBPI rocks the Rockies. Let's go.

0: Yeah, I rocks the Rockies. Appreciate you stopping in and making us part of your Sunday fun day. Hi, it's Slore. We're going to make your Monday and perhaps the rest of the week much better by getting hooked up with $1,000 for rocking with us on the job, at school, at home, whatever you got going on in your life. Listen to us starting at 9 o'clock in the morning. Your show, Willie B, has your first keyword of the day. We'll do those hourly all the way to 5 o'clock for the big rig. Get you home. Get you a keyword. When you hear it, enter it, kbpi.com. Answer the phone. If it rings afterwards from a shady number, rando number, unknown number, whatever it would look like, could be us calling you from our cash line. And you win $1,000 just like that for hanging with us and entering a keyword. That's pretty cool, right? Use it for bills, go on vacation. Be selfish with it. Be generous with it. Whatever. Go fund yourself. Kicks off again tomorrow morning, 9 a.m. with your show, Willie B. Aussie. Lincoln Park, more next. Hang on.
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Slow it out here. Appreciate you rocking all weekend long. Remember, tomorrow morning, 9 a.m. we'll kick off. Go fund yourself again with $1,000. Falling in Reverse rocks you now. See ya. Yeah.

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question. I got one eye on that Avs game that's about to start. If I were you, I would turn down the sound on the game and just crank us up. Rock and root for the Avs, huh? Sound good? Good. Turnstile now.

Against the Machine, No Shelter. KBPI Rocks the Rockies. It's Josh. Evanescence has a new album. It drops June 5th. It's called Sanctuary. This song is on it.

0: Avenged sevenfold. KBPI rocks the Rockies. It's Josh. Hey, you'll have a chance tomorrow, bright and early, to score $1,000. What you do with that is truly up to you. You can go buy very little gas at this point, but hey, give it a shot. Just listen, 9 different tries at $1,000. No one else is doing that, so listen to us. It's KBPI.
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2: Mostly sunny and mild for us today with high temperatures in the upper 70s and lower 80s. Winds out of the northwest anywhere between 5 to 10 miles per hour. I'm Fox 31 Pinpoint Weather Meteorologist Greg Perez.
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relatively new music from Sublime that is in Sonata on KBPI. Their new album drops June 12th. It's called Until the Sun Explodes. By the way, that will be their last album, allegedly. You never know. These rock bands are like wrestlers. They have their retirement match, and then like 10 minutes later, they're wrestling again, so who knows? Got Disturbed now. It's Down with the Sickness. Oh, wow.

KBPI. 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
2: Mostly sunny and mild for us today with high temperatures in the upper 70s and lower 80s. Winds out of the northwest anywhere between 5 to 10 miles per hour. I'm Fox 31 Pinpoint Weather Meteorologist Greg Perez.
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1: KBPI rocks the Rockies. It's Josh. I keep meaning to watch that Chili Peppers documentary on Netflix, but every time I open up an app, I just go to HBO Max and watch Euphoria.

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KBPI, it's Josh. Now that the Nuggets are out, who do we root for? 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I mean, heck, we can't watch them anyway, so time to put the rabbit ears away.

0: Soundgarden. It's Josh, KBPI. What's up? $1,000 could be yours. We're giving away a grand nine times tomorrow. Nine times. First things first, get in tomorrow morning. Listen for that keyword. When you get it, enter it. 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

0: Sleep Theory, KBPI, it's Josh. Hello, Glenn in Boulder.
1: How are things?
0: Thank you for listening. We appreciate you, pal. Drinking beer, says he's got the abs on and got us turned up loud. Well, that's exactly what you should be doing, Glenn. Thank you. Go abs. Here's Megadeth. It's Angry Again. For you, Glenn.

KBPI, I was reading the other day that Linkin Park is the number one artist to listen to when trying to de-stress. Number two on that list, Adele. That's more up my alley.

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Heavy danger was broken by a radio station in Seattle because he waited outside, handed the disc jockey a CD, said, hey, could you play this, please? He did that forever. They finally played it, and then he had a giant hit. Funny how that works. Nowadays, kids would just go to TikTok and become famous. But back then, you had to have a tape or a CD to make something of yourself.

KBPI. I am Josh. I guess I should tell you the next time you could win $1,000. 9:10 tomorrow morning. 10 after the hour. 9:10 to 5:10. All day tomorrow and all day every day next week. You could win that $1,000. I've got Volbeat for you now.

0: Rogers, KBPI, it's Josh, a sexy little giveaway. 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

Hi, it's Josh. Hello, Carter. Thank you for listening. Glad you're up late tonight. Relatively late. I guess it's not that late. I guess for a Sunday it could be late, but kind of normal for me. Thank you for listening, Carter. Here is your audio slave.

somebody say new Fred Durst in 2026 with MGK? How about that? We got it for you. It's called Fix Your Face on KBPI. That's right.

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zombified. That's what I just said. It's KBPI. I'm Josh. It's going to rain this week and be a little cooler, so be prepared for it. Here's Incubus. This is Drive.

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I am Josh. Time for me to fly off to drink my domestic light beers and watch my stories. 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Be good. It's KBPI and Autumn Kings.

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I'm Shroom. Alexa, Siri, Google, they all know us by name. 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

0: Evanescence, who you follow. Good morning. Blah. Welcome to your Monday. Monday. Here we are. Good old Monday. Chance of rain today.
1: Yeah.
0: Whoa. How about that? And tomorrow looks like it's really going to rain. That's okay, man. We need the moisture.
1: Now, is it really going to really rain? Or is it going to really rain like it really rained last time?
0: Yeah, exactly. They're saying 93% chance of rain, but last time, was that Thursday? Thursday it was supposed to be this deluge, man, and it was like a 85-year-old man peeing. It was just like, you know, barely enough to even get the road wet.
1: Right.
0: You know? No runoff. Lame-o.
1: Yeah.
0: So, I don't know.
1: I don't have a lot of hopes for this.
0: No?
1: Upcoming one.
0: We're already, like, just prejudiced. Like, F you, rain. You suck. You're not going to be anything. Just down-talking it.
1: But if it does show up, I'll be thrilled about it.
0: Right? As we all will. Let's make a little boat and sell it down the drain. How was the weekend, man? Did you do anything fun?
1: It was good. Went over to Julie's last night. Played with Wyatt. Had a good time.
0: Cool.
1: Yeah. You had a busy weekend.
0: Yeah, man. It was. Saturday went to the Supercross. Got to see the very first qualifier, then had to go.
1: Oh.
0: Didn't even get to see a top tier guy. It was 250 qualifier. I'm like, all right, great, we gotta go. So I got a couple practice stuff and fan fest. But then I had to go to Colorado National Speedway.
1: Ooh.
0: And let me tell you, the first round of circle drags did not disappoint. Holy moly. Epic crash. I'm sure it's on social media.
1: Oh, okay.
0: Dude, epic crash in circle drags. It was wild. Yeah, man. I called it, too. I'll tell you about it in a minute. It's, he's okay. The guy's okay.
1: He's okay, but was he able to drive it home?
0: No.
1: That bad,
0: no.
1: Huh?
0: Nope. No. All kinds of no.
1: Honey, we're taking an Uber home.
0: Yeah. He's probably getting a ride from one of his buddies there that were cheering him on. Yeah. Yeah. Here's the question. Where'd the tire come from? We'll answer that at some point. It took us a while.
1: Phantom tire, huh?
0: Yes. Absolutely ghost tire out of nowhere. Like, wait a minute. What? Where's that? But yeah, man. It took slow-mo video before we could determine where the tire came from.
1: Oh, okay.
0: Wild. Anyway, good stuff, man. Good stuff. It is not a racing scoop. But it was fun, man, for sure. Baby Bald Eagles in the news. What do we have as far as tickets, man? Anything fun?
1: So we just heard from Evanescence. We will have some tickets for them.
0: Oh.
1: That show would be October 26th at Red Rocks. Bring a hoodie. And then September 28th at Ball Arena, Breaking Benjamin. We've got tickets for that as well.
0: Damn. All right, a couple big ones. And, dude. I'm going to play for you the new Five Finger Death Punch.
1: Oh, okay. Oh,
0: on my phone. It's called Eye of the Storm.
1: When's everybody else get it?
0: 2 weeks.
1: 2 weeks, huh?
0: Okay. Yeah. Yeah. It's freaking awesome. Yeah, it's good, man. It's good. Yeah, you'll like it. Vin's on the way. Autumn Kings, guys are coming in tomorrow. We should save this and play it later.
1: Okay.
0: That way we can tease the fact these guys are coming in tomorrow doing a little jam right up in the studio. It's going to be awesome. We're excited about that.
1: All right. Then we're going to play some old Five Finger in that slot.
0: Yes. Like the Bleeding or Never Enough. Oh, man. Did that song mean a lot to me? Whew. That was a perfect time for that song. All right. We'll dive in next, man. Glad to get you guys fired up rolling this morning. Let's get this Monday. Well, let's get this thing in the kick its ass division, right in the column where it says whooped its ass. Yeah, let's do that. All right, it's BPI.
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0: Oh, yeah, Little Five Finger, The Bleeding, 107.9 KVPI. I didn't have a chance then, but I'm going to play for Scoot, the brand new one. Ooh, man, it is good. It is. Yeah, it is good. And if you see me next week or two, just ask and I'll play it for you.
1: Personal listening party?
0: Yeah, yeah. Yeah, it's good, man. I was like, damn.
1: And Monster Trucks this weekend, you can.
0: Right. It's, yeah, it's awesome. I think it comes out like 2 weeks. And I was like, hey, just let me know when I can play it, you know, on air. which I can't right now. So I'm just, you know, it's good though. doing some Pantera on the way. Do that, kicking in this Monday. Couple big shows though. We got some nice tickets today. This is going to be awesome. Breaking Benjamin. Dude, coming to ball, huh?
1: Yep.
0: It's big for Breaking Benjamin.
1: I think there's some other people on that show, too. I should look that one up.
0: Yeah, man. Who's all the supporting act? They normally... They're smart, because they get a few of their other bands about their size.
1: Right.
0: And it ends up being, you know, 2 to 3 good bands. Not too bad of a ticket price.
1: I mean, right on their level, Chevelle.
0: Oh, there you go. Yeah. Yeah, so. Perfect.
1: Chevelle's there, and then Star Set and Kami Kaho.
0: I'm sure he said that right. Perfect. Star Set, still doing it. That's hilarious. Wow. But Chevelle, Breaking Benjamin, that's perfect.
1: Yeah.
0: All right. And that's when?
1: September 28th. You got some time.
0: When? Who was doing Red Rocks in October? Evanescence?
1: Yes, that one's October 26th.
0: Ooh. Man, like 4 days before Halloween at Red Rocks. Yeah, that could get that deadly hoodie weather. Who's on that?
1: K-Flay.
0: Oh, K-Flay.
1: Let's see if anybody else. Nope, just K-Flay.
0: Is that Blood in the Cut?
1: Yes.
0: K-Flay at it. All right. Well, there you go. A couple treats for you today, for sure. Roll through a Monday. Any AI news out there? So far, I haven't really seen any. That's kind of weird. Today, kind of void of AI madness, which we could use a day or two. Avalanche killing it. More on that. A couple other cool, wild, fun, weird stories. A baby bald eagle story.
1: Ooh.
0: A baby bald eagle story. Man, you not want to hear that. I'll give you details on the way. Let's get Pantera on deck. It's 107.9 KBPI.
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0: Look out for me. Turnstile 107.9 KVPI. Good morning. Look at it out there. It's going to be a nice little sunrise. It's supposed to be cloudy. Maybe some thunderstorms later. That's going to be interesting. I've not heard a thunderstorm in years, Scoop. Last time I heard a thunderstorm out there was probably somewhere around 06. That's been a while. So, Star Wars Day. It's May 4th. May the 4th be with you.
1: Here it is.
0: Mm-hmm. Do anything special for Star Wars Day?
1: I bought some Legos the other day, but none of them were Star Wars. So, not doing Star Wars Legos.
0: Do you think Star Wars would have been better had Luke Skywalker not been such a weenie, both in real life and on screen?
1: No, I think Luke Skywalker was perfect casting. I've got no complaints about the first three movies.
0: You think if he would have been a little more approachable as a star? Because he never really did much after that, you know?
1: You needed him to be a good counterpoint to Han Solo.
0: Han Solo?
1: Yeah.
0: Because obviously, you know, he went on to the huge
1: right. Han Solo, not really the toughest guy. But when you put him in the shadow of Luke Skywalker, all of a sudden, he's definitely the alpha.
0: Yeah. Yeah. I mean, I feel like Leo was the was more the alpha than Luke. But whatever. My favorite Star Wars movie?
1: I like the second one.
0: Empire Strikes Back?
1: Yep. Yep.
0: That was... brought back the Death Star, right?
1: That'd be the third one. In the second one, they start off in the snow planet.
0: Okay. Oh, did the second one have the Ewoks?
1: Nope, that was the third one as well.
0: I'm really not remembering the second one.
1: So, and then they end up going to chat with...
0: Wait, is the second one where they froze him?
1: Yes. That's how it ends, is them freezing Han Solo.
0: Oh. Yeah, that was a good one. And he goes to face... Wait. He didn't face Darth Vader in that one, huh? Is that where Darth Vader cuts his wrist off?
1: Yep. And that's where we find out that Darth Vader, spoiler alert, is Luke's father.
0: Oh my God, are you serious? May the 4th be with you.
1: It's also our first appearance of Yoda.
0: Oh, Empire Strikes Back?
1: Yep.
0: Really? Yeah, that was a good one, man. I was a huge fan of Yoda. Everybody was a fan of Yoda.
1: Yeah.
0: He was so damn cute. Like, oh, man. They brought in a little green guy.
2: Talks all like funny. Funny talk. I like funny talk.
0: That was awesome. Yeah, everybody went out and bought little Yoda dolls. good times. Good times. All right, well, look, if any of you Star Wars fans are interested in some Star Wars cards, I've been trying to sling these for like decades. Like, I got a few really good ones. Like, good ones. Do you still have your Luke Skywalker card?
1: I think so. I think it's over here.
0: I mean, this thing is almost perfect shape.
1: I might have taken that one home.
0: If it were to be, like, you know, ranked, it would definitely be in the nines. Or so.
1: Did you ever look to see if you had the C-3PO with the... that was recalled?
0: No. Why is the C-3PO recalled?
1: Because he has a big, giant, golden...
0: Ding-a-ling?
1: Yes.
0: What's that? You have the card?
1: I'm sure I can find that.
0: I'll look. Is that worth some money? Mm-hmm. Really? It's not really a ding-a-ling, is it?
1: 1977 top Star Wars C-3PO card... Number 207, often referred to as the Golden Rod Error.
0: Oh, yeah.
1: Or Prominent Arousal Card.
0: All right, let's see it. The Permanent Arousal Card. I feel like if I had this one, I would have definitely noticed it.
1: Let's see.
0: But maybe not. I feel like I got all of them. Did not find it. All right, we'll take a break. Come back.
1: I keep opening up the links and it's not linking to that card. It is a little here.
0: It's a little clickbaity. Oh yeah, I think I got that.
1: We'll see if we can find one that's a little more. There you go.
0: Okay.
1: We'll look it up on eBay and see what they're going for.
0: Well, there's a reason they call that one permanent arousal. Now that you zoom in on it. all right. I need to see if I got that one. All right, 620. What's it worth? Coming up. It's BPI.
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0: tickets a little bit later today. That's going to be a good one. Did you guys see the Kentucky Derby on Saturday? That was a crazy damn race, man. That horse went from last to first. Like, that's going to be a Disney movie, I imagine, by the end of June. Like, damn. They kept saying this horse is a finisher. A couple things I saw before, I was like, man, this guy loves to finish. Comes on hard. He loves being behind and charging, like the old Secretariat, story. So, man.
1: That first horse out of the gate, I think it was called Six Speed or something like that. Uh-huh. You could tell, you were like, he's not going to make it to the end.
0: No.
1: He was dead sprint right out the gate. You're like, he's got nothing left in the tank.
0: No. And this horse, man, it was so wild. He went around on the outside and just started like, I mean, he flew. It was like, the way he moved through, you just got to go see the race. You wouldn't believe it. If you watch that horse, you'd be like, no way is that horse going to, come around everybody. And he does, man. In one big clip, he turns on the gas. It was pretty cool. And I imagine that's got to be a movie plot. Because it was the first girl trainer.
1: Right.
0: First female trainer and stuff.
1: There's so many storylines along with it. His brother was also a jockey in that same race.
0: Right. They're like holding hands almost as it crossed the line. It was like, oh. I mean, it's got all the makings of a Disney horse movie.
1: Right.
0: And it's been a while since we had a good reason to make a horse movie. You know what I'm saying? So yeah, no doubt there's a good baseline for what. Just take that whole plot line and just drop it right in, put some, I don't know, like a Julia Roberts character as the trainer or something. Yeah, it'd be awesome. I don't know who that creepy dude was that kept trying to hang on to her though. Who was that?
1: Oh,
0: dude?
1: I didn't notice that. I turned off once they started giving away the wreath and stuff.
0: Was celebrating, there's some creepy dude to her right over, like he's trying to like hold on to her while she's jumping up and down. And I'm like, is that you trying to jump up and down too? I don't know what his deal was. Like, is that a bodyguard or something? Like a weird creeper? Like,
1: do you watch any of the pre-race stuff?
0: No.
1: They were doing an interview with one of the jockeys and the owner was there, and the owner just kept stealing the mic. Like basically talking for the guy.
0: Uh-huh.
1: And at first I was like, oh, maybe he doesn't speak English. Sure enough, he spoke English just fine.
0: Yeah. Owner was just like, let me tell you about this horse. funny. But hey, it was a hell of a race. All them big hats were tripping, man. it is a pretty badass race. It's only 2 minutes. It's like, man.
1: So that's the first race in the Triple Crown? Is that correct?
0: Is it? I thought it was last.
1: Oh.
0: Who knows? Maybe it's the middle. I don't know.
1: I was just wondering if this horse, what was it? Something Honey?
0: Golden Temple.
1: Golden, yeah, that's what it was.
0: Yeah.
1: Not eligible for the Triple Crown?
0: I don't know. Yeah, I don't know. Maybe it's the first one. Let's go to Google. She'll know. Google with the answer. I mean, I don't know a lot about horse racing. But it was really cool to see. You know what I did see? Man, just like everything else, there were ways that you could bet on it. Like Dave Portnoy was there.
1: Oh, yeah, yeah.
0: He put down a couple hundred grand on some horse. But yeah, man, it's amazing to see what people gamble on horse racing. Wow.
1: Whoa. Kentucky Derby is the first race, or as they call it, the first jewel of the Triple Crown.
0: Okay.
1: So...
0: Golden Tempo for the W.
1: Next up, the Preakness.
0: Okay, which one's the longest one? Isn't it one of those races that's longer than the others?
1: I would guess so. You got the Preakness, and then you got the Belmont Stakes. I don't have length on any of these things.
0: All right, we'll find out. Meantime, Metallica Blacken, and your fancy fun fact of the day on the Ways BPI.

0: little Metallica on Blackin', Kiss 644. Ready to learn something? Put a little knowledge in your nugget with your fancy fun fact of the day.
1: The fancy fun fact.
2: That's the fact, Jack!
0: Yeah, it is brought to you by
3: the Topps 1977 Star Wars C-3PO Goldenrod Error, card number 207. If you've got one of these, they're going for about $300.
0: Yeah, those things, in some nicer shape, are going for a lot more.
3: Right.
0: Pretty cool.
3: But just an out of the box, without having any sort of grading or anything done to it.
0: Yeah.
3: Looking at about $300.
0: Not bad. All right, a couple things in the news that were kind of interesting. So, start with this. 400 years ago, 1626, some punk Dutch colonist named Peter Menu or something like that, he landed on the island of Manhattan. He eventually bought that island from the Indians for some beads and trinkets worth about $24. And he got ripped off, no question. yeah, man, 400 years ago today, 1626, wild. Where would you go if you wanted to see a platypus?
3: Ooh, I believe Australia.
0: The only place you can see a platypus outside of Australia is?
3: Outside of Australia. New Zealand, maybe? I don't think they get very far.
0: San Diego Zoo, Safari Park.
3: Oh, really?
0: Home of two platypuses. They're the only two platypuses outside of Australia.
3: Interesting.
0: Yeah.
3: Much shorter flight.
0: Yeah. And, look, worth the trip. Have you ever seen one of those things? They are, dude, they had to send proof that animal existed because nobody believed it. And lastly, did you know this? Mexico City is apparently sinking by 10 inches every year.
3: Wow, that is a lot.
0: I know, right?
3: You're talking an inch a month.
0: Exactly. About that. What are they going to do for, I don't know. I can't imagine they can keep up.
3: Right, right.
0: Where's it going?
3: Really big sinkhole.
0: I think more and more people, as they get on Ozempic, maybe it'll slow down. yeah, man. Mexico City sinking by 10 inches a year. I feel like they were short already.
3: I mean, you're talking about a full step. Every year they have to add a step to something that...
0: Yeah, I guess. I'd probably be moving. Just saying. Seems like a big sinkhole. I don't know. All right, some alien inform. Oh, do we have to? Sleep theory, that new one on the way. That's dope. Can you run down stupid stories more? Hey, we got some good tickets today as well. Start breaking those off for you. So think what? We got one pair each? Or we got
3: Yep, one? Just one pair each.
0: Okay. Evanescence and Breaking Benjamin. I thought we only had one pair. And then, well, that's mixed up. Do we know what we got for Do Your Favorite Tuesday?
3: I do. We got a couple pairs of tickets to Poppy. We have a few tickets to Aaron Lewis and Poison the Well as well.
0: Okay. On top of the Breaking Benjamin?
3: Yep.
0: We'll and also, Evanescence.
3: Yep.
0: Oh. All right. It's like five pairs of different tickets. It's not bad.
3: Load it up.
0: That's cool. All right. Break now. We'll see you on the other side. So 107.9 KBPI.
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0: Little Megadeth for you, 107.9 KBPI. Good morning, 7:03. We'll give you a rundown of stupid stories in a minute. Other highlights from the weekend. Man, the Supercross was awesome. It's fun, man. Went to Fan Fest, got to check out some of that, see some old racing buddies. That was kind of fun. And then we got down there. We got down there kind of at a bad time because right as Fan Fest and the practices were wrapping up, then they go out and they do a bunch of track prep. You know, they just, you know, bring out the skidsters and the, you know, hoses, and they just do, you got like a hour and a half lull while they're, you know, maintaining and redoing the track. And you got the intros, and then you got, you know, the first qualifiers. So we only saw the first qualifier.
1: Oh, really?
0: Well, we had to go because I had to go to CNS.
1: Right, right.
0: But, man, we got there as the last, like, one of the practices or something, heats were finishing up. And so Ryder has a little buddy, Lane, who he wrestles with and is a pretty good friend of his. Well, he was there. So they see each other, man. I don't know what it is about about little boys, but as soon as like Lane showed up and Ryder was there, I don't know why, but every time they would jump a bike or, you know, and there's a lot of that going on, obviously. Anytime, you know, they would hit the big jump or light up fireworks or whatever, the two boys would just lose their mind. They had their shirts off and just like waving their shirts like, woo, woo, woo, woo. Just going nuts. I gotta show Scoop a picture of it. It was a riot. I look over and I'm like, what are they doing? Look at they're just like, you know, all of a sudden they got their shirts off. There was a flex cam, and you know, they were like, flex cam, look at these muscles. And they, I think maybe that's when they peeled their shirts off. So they're like sitting there and they're just like doing double bicep shots, like, oh, look at mine. Ooh, just waiting to be on the big jumbotron. It was funny, but they were fired up for the races, man. We all got to see a little bit of it, but my God, they couldn't have been more excited about it. They were, yeah, man, they were wild. To the point where Yutana, you know, the only thing she wanted to do yesterday was jump. She had, one of her friends had a birthday party at Slick City, so they went to that for a little bit. And, man, she couldn't wait to get home because she's like, Daddy, I got to jump. I want to jump. So I cleaned up the track a little bit with the skidster yesterday, and I was like, all right. So she got home, got in that little P-dub, and, man, she was standing up on it on foot pegs and straight up hucking it. She was just like, as far as she could tap that little thing out on the throttle. I'm like, all right, well, you let me know when you want the bigger bike. So she was all inspired. It's so funny because she's into jumping and Ryder is just into going fast.
1: Okay.
0: He's like, I don't care about the jumping. How do I make it go faster, Dada? And I'm like, see, there's a different need there for sure. Anyway, the baby bald eagle is, well, it's saved.
1: Oh.
0: So here's the bald eagle story that had everybody, well, just, you know, on the edge of the seat. I guess it happened in Pennsylvania. This bald eagle is back in its nest after veterinarians, performed surgery to remove a fish hook that is swallowed. Now, it was only 2 weeks old. It was they called it an eaglet.
1: Okay.
0: And then somehow it swallowed a fish hook. My question is, how'd they know that a two-week-old eaglet swallowed a fish hook? Anyway, veterinarians, they rescued it. They treated it. They got the fish hook removed. Then they reunited it with its parents and siblings. And now it's expected to make a full recovery.
1: All right. Way to go.
0: Two-week-old baby eaglet. It's like this big. It's like an inch and a half. And it somehow swallowed a fish hook. I think his mom caught a fish.
1: Right.
0: And it had a fish hook in it. But it had to be watching it or something, huh? I don't know. Swallowed a fish hook and they were saved. I don't know. 2 weeks they were able to save it. Cute. I don't care who you are. Stupid stories on the way. You're sleep, dearie. This is Static. It's 107.9 KBPI.

0: that dude eat the hell out of bowl soup.
1: What up, you knuckleheads? Monday sucks, man. Hanging in there for a Monday? Long weekend? I feel like it was. Me and Scott tried to tackle that Ford Expedition. I was going to try to sell a specialty auto auction for the foundation. Found out it's probably a little bit more than what we were thinking it was. Did everything to replace tune-up parts in it. Still had this miss. I think there's some valve train issues. Sucks, man. Then after that, I just tried to appease my daughter with setting up jumps in the backyard. I feel like most parents probably would avoid that, but she was right. So a lot of dirt bike riding for the kids. It was pretty fun because the only thing that would make Saturday better, the only thing that would make us leave all the action that was in Powerfield at Mile High, and it was a badass race, man. Dude, it was Eli Tomac passed for third, so he got to the podium, made everybody super happy. That was awesome. Hunter Lawrence killed it. Roxanne got second. So, yeah, man, it's down to the wire. But, yeah, man, cool to see Eli get up there.
2: There's a couple of last-minute crashes that were pretty awesome.
1: Yeah, man, I wish I was there to see it. But speaking of crashes, I went to Colorado National Speedway, and I hosted the first circle drags of the year. And, my God, they did not disappoint. There was a Tahoe that went sideways, and then, boom, it was one of those scenarios where it was like, oh, he's got it. Oh, no, he doesn't have it. And it was like, boom, right to the wall. And it was wild, man. It was wild.
2: Once you see a big car like that, like a Tahoe or a Suburban, get squirrely, get away.
1: Oh, man, I got to tell you about the circle drags. We'll talk about that in a minute. It was a blast. But stupid stories on the way. I'll talk about Perpetual Stew.
2: Okay.
1: Mm-hmm. Okay. No surprise here. Crazy woman in Florida story. There's a man that's arrested for public intoxication. And what he does when he gets arrested is hysterical. Straight up. What was the Mr. Gadget? Was it Mr. Gadget?
2: Inspector Gadget.
1: Inspector Gadget. He went Inspector Gadget. Another story out of Florida about a married couple facing felony charges. I ask you this. I said, Scoop, if a drone crashes on your property, like, you know, for him, he's you know, on his back deck, you know, his little balcony area, a drone crashes on his balcony. Is that your drone now? Or what? Question mark. And he had a good analysis of it, but he said, well, if a car crashes on your property, it's not your car. I'm like, yeah, but you can't put a car in your pocket.
2: So it all comes down to size?
1: I don't know. I'll tell you the story and you decide. The story about Colorado pet stores I'll share with you. End of an era. But, man, Southwest sure made it cool. There is a teacher who has a pretty funny statement right before she chugs a bunch of gin. And the whole pile of stupid stories wouldn't be complete without a criminal at Chick-fil-A.
2: Chick-fil-A? No.
1: Yeah, man.
2: That's where God lives.
1: I know. And he went, dude, wait to hear this story. This guy, amazing what he did. It was a lot of money. That coming up, stupid story style, falling in reverse when we get back. It's 107.9 KBPI.
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2: Stupid! You're so stupid!
0: Yeah, you are. Stupid Stories brought to you by
3: all the independent contractors that were working on the second Death Star when all that rebel scum came and blew it up.
0: Oh, man.
3: This one's for all those hardworking men. Building Death Star number 2.
0: When we pile up all the dum-dums into one big old lot and call them Stupid Stories. All right, let's start out with, well, Perpetual Stew. Would you eat Perpetual Stew? It's basically soup that people keep boiling and adding into for entire days, weeks, even months on end. Experts say it's safe as long as you maintain a constant high temperature.
4: Mom. Okay.
3: So it has
0: like
3: to cook
0: a
3: all
0: communal
3: night?
0: Stew.
3: Okay.
0: I mean, I guess if you had a big old bunch, why not? Crazy woman in Florida alert. She's accused of setting her boyfriend's home on fire, making threatening statements online, among other things. Listen to this. She said she was going to, quote, huff and puff and blow his house down. Damn. She did that online. Like, come on, girl.
3: She's going to Three Little Pigs you, huh?
0: Hey, are women are getting a little more abrasive, huh? They're getting a little more without F's to give, if that's, you understand what I mean? A man in Florida, he got arrested for public intoxication. But while speaking to police, he was asked to contact a family member. So he said, sure, no problem. And then investigators say he removed his shoe and began talking into it like it was a cell phone. Imagine that, just pulls off a loafer or something like, yo, dad, look, man, I'm going to get arrested. DUI.
3: We got a bad connection. Come get me.
0: That's funny. Another story out of Florida. This married couple facing felony charges for admitting to burning a $1,200 drone in a fire pit after it had crashed or landed on their property. I guess they ran over, got it, and threw it immediately into the fire pit.
3: Oh.
0: And so, yeah. So, I don't know. Is that justified? Is that, what do you think?
3: I kind of equate it to, you know, when you're a kid and you kicked your ball over the neighbor's fence. Sure, the neighbor could have taken a knife to your ball, but hopefully they were nice enough to
0: straight nice it out,
3: kick it back over to you.
0: That's funny. Can I have my balls deflated flat? But drones, man, $1,200 drone just boom right in a fire pit. Yikes! That's brutal. A teacher and a head wrestling coach in Connecticut, they've been charged with assaulting a child over a 6'7 joke. I saw the story last Friday. The kid, it was a weigh-in thing, and the kid just said, 6'7", and the coach couldn't take it, he lost it, and punches a kid just over a just vague 6'7 joke. Let's see.
3: Are your kids still on the 6'7?
0: Utah does all the time.
3: Ugh.
0: I know. And for no reason.
3: Right.
0: Just like, 6'7". all right, new ransomware apparently is, well, it's so badly coded that now a lot of the ransomware that people are, you know, trying to squeeze money out of or blackmail people with, a lot of it's so bad it just destroys your files. It doesn't even hold on to them, or doesn't even copy them, or doesn't even hold them hostage anymore. It just goes in and wipes everything out, and there's nothing you can do about it.
3: Can't pay money to even get them back.
0: No. It's just like, oh, now we just put that on there to see what it would do. It just destroys everything. Let's see. USPS announced new release coming this summer. You guys ready for this? A set of Barbie stamps. Featuring Barbie dolls through the years, dressed for iconic careers. Thrilling Barbie stamps. All right, so well, we're Spirit Airlines. It buckled and abruptly just, you know, shut down everything on Saturday. It was like, all right, look, next flight is not happening, and we're done. It was wild.
3: We're officially Spirit Halloween now.
0: Yeah, they shut down on Saturday, stranding everybody who had tickets without any customer service. In true Spirit Airlines fashion. Dude.
3: I want to know what happens to the people that were midair. Were they notified on the plane, or was it like, because a lot of those people I would imagine had connections.
0: Yeah, they said, sorry, that's just it.
3: Did they land first before they let them know? Or did they let them know in the air, sorry, your connection isn't a connection anymore?
0: I don't know. I mean, I feel like if they told them in midair, the flight attendants should be tearing out their uniforms. Just be sheer melee in air. Everybody would be like losing it. They'll throwing out all the alcohol.
3: Can't fire a pilot mid-flight.
0: Right, yeah. You know what? They fired me. I don't know who's flying, but I'm not. Well, I will say this. Southwest did something really cool for a Spirit pilot. There's a video shared by Southwest Airlines of Captain John Jackson. He was supposed to operate his final flight with Spirit Airlines that afternoon, but he got the news, right? So instead, after the airline abruptly shut down, he ended up traveling home as a passenger on a Southwest flight, sitting alongside of his son, Chris, who works as a Southwest first officer. Well, Chris mentioned to the pilots that it should have been his father's retirement trip. And that set everything in motion. The crew, listen to this, coordinated with Dylan, a Southwest dispatcher, and arranged a surprise once they landed in Baltimore. They had fire and rescue crews welcome the aircraft, which is traditional when, you know, when somebody's retiring, they brought out the water cannons and did a water cannon salute. The ground team was waiting at the gate. They had, I think they brought out bottles of champagne.
3: That's really cool.
0: Yeah.
3: Considering it wasn't one of theirs per se.
0: Yeah, he stepped out on JetBridge and a gate. The gate agent announced, ladies and gentlemen, this is Mr. John Jackson. Before handing him champagne. That's awesome. That's super cool, man. They rolled out the big trucks and did the water can. That's awesome. Yeah, picking up where Spirit left off. A second grade school teacher who told pupils, quote, this class terrifies me, before chugging a bottle of gin and water. Ooh. And then eventually vomiting in the toilet in the bathroom. Yet she apparently stated that the bottle had been in her bag from birthday weekend, that she didn't realize it had alcohol in it when she first started sipping on it. Yeah, right.
3: It's gin. You know before that hits your mouth.
0: Oh, yeah, man. Oh, most definitely. And then, yeah, she started in on the kids and just kept sipping on it until one of the kids noticed that she was slurring her speech, and she up and chugged the whole thing and then ended up throwing up. Yeah, she's not going to have a job anymore. All right, here we go. The Chick-fil-A. This is one of the most interesting, because when you think Chick-fil-A, you think they got the nicest people, nicest message. That's where God eats. God don't live there. He eats there. But a 23-year-old former Chick-fil-A employee in Texas named Keyshawn Jones, he's been arrested after a bizarre scheme involving mac and cheese. So Keyshawn was seen on security footage sneaking behind the counter and ringing up, listen to this, 800 mac and cheese tray orders. And then he refunded them to his personal credit card to the tune of $80,000.
3: Wow.
0: This dude put 80 grand on his own credit card. That's amazing he could do that.
3: Just doing chargebacks, huh?
0: Chick-fil-A is always packed, but somehow he pulled this off in street clothes without anybody stopping him. He might have known when to strike because he used to work at Chick-fil-A, but he was fired about 3 weeks before he did this.
3: Oh, so he wasn't even an employee at the time.
0: No. He just knew the soft spot in the workings of Chick-fil-A. He knew how to, I guess, well, ring it. He rung up $80,000. And here's what's crazy. I'm sure he thought he got by with it. Managers obviously noticed the loss of $80,000 in mac and cheese returns. They looked at the video. They reported the theft. Police launched an investigation, and it took him 5 months to track this dude down. He's facing multiple felony charges, including property theft, money laundering, evading arrest, and more. But yeah, man, 80 G's, and he was like, ching, I'm out.
3: I want to know why it took him so long.
0: 5 months, they couldn't find him, I guess.
3: Okay. Because it sounds like all the... He charged it back to his own card.
0: I know. It's
3: like, follow the money.
0: Yeah. I mean, it wasn't that hard to figure out who did it. Can you imagine being a manager with $80,000 in mac and cheese refunds? What? Hell no.
3: I don't know what a Chick-fil-A makes in a month, but I would think $80,000, you'd notice.
0: Well, you kidding me? I bet they make millions of dollars a month. I don't know if they notice $80,000, but in a day, $80,000 worth of refunds in a day, I'm sure you reconcile every night.
3: Right.
0: I imagine as much money as Chick-fil-A does, whew, they make more than everybody else, and they closed on Sundays doing the Lord's work. Like, man, they rake. And they're not bad priced either. They just, that's how many people roll up through there. You ever seen a Chick-fil-A not busy? Nope.
3: The average Chick-fil-A makes about $800,000 in gross revenue a month.
0: Jeez. $800,000 a month in gross revenue.
3: Right. This is not profit. The operator takes home about 12% of net sales.
0: Wow. When's that stat from?
3: Question.
0: That's a lot of chicken sandwiches.
3: It's from a Reddit post about 2 years old.
0: I'd be surprised if not more now. All right, corn. Oh, this is a new one. Reward the Scars. This is badass, man. Cannot wait for corn to announce the show. Did they announce something, or did I have a dream about that? I had a dream that they're coming with like a crazy ass lineup.
3: I think he had a dream about that because I haven't seen anything come through.
0: Damn it. All right.
3: I think they're working on Family Values. I think they're trying to make that a thing.
0: Like
3: again.
0: A corn Slipknot deal?
3: Something like that.
0: Because that's what I dreamt of. That'd be amazing.
3: Maybe an Ice Cube.
0: You know what was badass about the Supercross race on Saturday?
3: What's that?
0: All the racers, when they do the big intros, they're all coming out to badass metal songs. A lot of Slipknot. All kinds of Slipknot. Corn. All kinds of corn. It was great. It was like, yeah, man. Finally, a sport that gets... Well, it gets rock. They all come out doing wheelies of corn. Here you go. New one roared the Scars, and there's plenty of it in motocross. It's 107.9 KBPI.

0: Yeah, man. Jet, now you'll be my girl's host of 9KBPI. Happy Monday. Monday. Man. May 4th. May the 4th be with you. all right. So, a couple things I want to share with you. What about... So, A, the Kentucky Derby was probably one of the wildest races. I'm not into horse racing, but if you've not seen that, probably one of the wildest races just ever, because a horse went from last to first. And it was wild to watch. Definitely a Disney movie. Like, somebody's going to have that movie out in a matter of months. Definitely pretty cool to see. I don't know if you guys watch any. Most people probably won't. But do you ever watch the, what is it, IFL League? The whatever is on right now. There was a game yesterday that I stumbled upon. Vegas versus Arizona. And the coaches were fighting, y'all.
1: Really?
0: The coaches, they got thrown. Yeah, I was like, wait, what? I turned on the TV for a moment, and it said, it just so happened to fall on the advertisement of that live. And it was like, well, it's melee, it's broke out here, and you got this coach going after that one and this. And I was like, what? So I clicked on it, and it was, dude, one of the coaches, so it's a very shortened field. It's like, you know, 40 yards maybe. It's in the inside of a, you know, like a ball arena.
1: So it'd be like a hockey rink almost?
0: Yeah, so it's like 40 yards or so.
1: Okay.
0: You know, and so everybody's really close. And they've got boards up so that, you know, when the player gets shoved in the boards, that's the out of bounds. So everybody's really tight. Well, the teams are on the same side or whatever, where they sub in and the coaches walk up and down the side. They're fairly close to one another. Well, next thing you know, I missed whatever it was that sparked it, but one of the coaches straight up walks up to the other guy, is talking smack. The other coach, like, turns and, like, gets under his arms and chest and kind of, like, shoves him pretty hard. And then, like, the other coach, like, tries to come after him. Then the players unfold on each other. And then they go to try to start it up because it's only got, like, 6-7 minutes left in the fourth quarter. It's like 41-49, big high scoring game. And one of the coaches is so mad that he's waiting, because the one coach that put his hands on the other one, he got kicked out of game. So the other coach, he won't return to his sidelines. He's over by the dude's, like, locker room in the, like, vom area where he walks back in. It's like, I'm waiting for him to come out. He put his hands on me. It's on, like, on live TV. The coaches were about to throw down. And I'm like, what is going on with this chaos? Like, it was wild, man. It was like, wait, what? All the players were throwing down. I was like, damn. It was crazy.
1: Well, maybe this will lead to the NFL and we'll get a Sean Payton versus Mike Vrabel
0: dude,
1: altercation, yeah, this season.
0: I'm telling you, man. I was like, wait, one of the guys kind of like Mike Vrabel. It was wild to see, man. Because he was like, he was pacing. And the TV guy was like, hey, so what's going on? What are you doing over here? How come you want to go back? And he was like, he put his hands on me. It's on now. I'm waiting on him. Anytime, any place. He's like, you get out of here. This ain't about you. He's like, to the TV camera. He was all like, he was ready to lose it all. He was like, I'm ready to go to war. I was like, wow. These dudes have no control. Like, I don't know how it ended up, but for a minute, man, I was like, wow, I got some serious rivalries there, man. When the coaches are throwing down, you know it's bad. It made me watch it for a little bit.
1: Was Ryder watching with you as well?
0: Dude, Ryder, anytime there's a fight on, he's like, yeah, that, Dada. He's all about it. I don't know if that's a bad thing or a good thing.
1: I was just wondering, because when he shows up to practice and coach isn't fighting the other coach,
0: well, no, he wasn't there. He wasn't there, but Saturday night, we're flipping around. He's like, you know, the fights are on. He's like, that, let's watch that. he loves it. But yeah, man, it was pretty wild. Anyway, here we go. Very exciting episode of the most fantastic crime fighter the world's ever known. This is Chicken Man on BPI.
2: Now, another exciting episode in the life of the most fantastic crime fighter the world has ever known. Midland City on a weekend. And once again, hey, crime runs rampant on the streets. While in the office of the police commissioner...
3: Yes, this is the commissioner. What? Where? Hold on.
4: Yes.
3: Miss Helfinger.
4: What?
3: Quickly, we must summon the fantastic feathered fighter.
4: All right.
3: The mayor of Midland City has lost his best kite.
1: Uh-oh.
4: Did you say kite?
3: Kite is right.
4: You're kidding.
3: Miss Helfinger, I hardly think the mayor would put me on about his best kite.
4: Why doesn't he just go play with his silly putty?
3: Because his mommy said silly putty is don't.
4: Don't?
3: Yes, yes, Miss Helfinger.
4: What?
3: Quickly, the kite has already blown across the street.
4: Why doesn't the mayor just go across and get it?
3: He's not allowed, Miss Helfinger.
4: Oh, I didn't know.
3: The crossing guards have gone home.
1: Oh.
4: Okay, I'm dialing the winged warrior.
3: Goody. Hello?
4: Winged Warrior.
3: Well, this is the Winged Warrior.
4: The commissioner wants you to come over right away.
3: Is there trouble, Miss Helfinger?
4: I hope you're ready for this.
3: Hello, this is the Winged Warrior.
4: Right. The mayor of Midland City just lost his best kite.
3: Not his very best kite.
4: Yes, that's right.
3: Not the same kite he got at his birthday party last year.
4: Mm-hmm.
3: The one with the picture of the spaceship on it and everything?
4: Yes.
3: Miss Helfinger.
4: Take it easy.
3: You're putting me on.
4: Listen.
3: That's awful.
4: Okay.
3: Miss Helfinger.
4: What?
3: That was the neatest kite in the whole world.
4: Wing.
3: It had a spaceship on it and everything.
4: Wing.
3: He got that for his birthday party last year. He was so happy when he got that for his birthday party last year.
4: Wing.
3: I never heard such a terrible thing. Oh, I'm a terrible guy.
4: Hello. Fearless feathered fighter.
2: Wow. Can Chicken Man pull himself together in time to recover the mayor's very best kite? Will his honor's mother relent and permit him to play with silly putty until he can again go fly a kite? After all, most of the council members get to play with silly putty. Be listening tomorrow for another exciting episode in the life of the most fantastic crime fighter the world has ever known.
0: Silly putty's a don't. Ironic, we scored that version or that episode of Chicken Man about the spaceship and the kite on May the 4th day.
1: Oh, yeah, yeah.
0: Had to be a Star Wars kite. He loved it so much. That's funny. I don't care who you are. All right, somebody is pissed about weight loss drugs. Tell you who after Slipknot. 1079 KBPI.

0: Before I forget, a little sipping out for you. So 79 KBPI. That one was one of those, one of the drivers or riders, I should say, at the Supercross. Came out to that one. Came out to Devil and I. A bunch of Korn songs. Godsmack was in there. Tons of Metallica. A couple of them came out to Metallica. One to Inner Sandman. Another one to Fuel. It was all rock. It's cool. Have you seen the Metallica teasers for their residency yet at the Sphere?
1: No.
0: Saw the first one this weekend. It was pretty amazing. Somebody that Scoop loves, really, really upset with weight loss drugs.
1: Okay.
0: Scoop used to be fascinated with Ashley Graham.
1: Oh, yeah. I like Ashley Graham.
0: She's a plus-size model.
1: Yep.
0: And she is all kinds of mad at weight loss drugs. That says, she said, they're slapping her face, the body positivity movement. Yeah, because there's no need for plus-size models anymore. They're going away. I thought that was kind of funny. Wait, we do have some cool tickets today. We got tickets to Evanescence, announced Red Rock Show, which is October 24th, if I remember?
1: 26th.
0: Oh, man, that could get interesting. And Breaking Benjamin at Ball Arena with Chevelle.
1: Yes, that's September 28th, rain or shine.
0: Yeah, so we got those tickets for you in just a few. We'll have some fun with that. I got to tell you, the crash at CNS started to make its rounds throughout the social media camps. They said it was a how much, what did it value that at? Which one did you see that said it had a value to it?
1: I thought it was CNS, but they might have just tagged CNS in it. But they said it was an $18,000 total job.
0: In case you missed us talking about it earlier. So I host the Circle Drags out at Colorado National Speedway. It's where anybody can bring anything you want onto the track, like at intermission. And I line you up, we launch you off, and you go around the 3/8 mile, you know, circle track. And the first one to the stripe wins the match. And it's not turns 1 and 2 that you probably have to worry about. It's turns 3 and 4 because you build up a lot of speed and momentum. So going into turn 3 and 4, you're kind of flying. So this particular Tahoe, well, we didn't originally know. After the crash, there's a tire that comes from the vehicle somewhere. We didn't know at first. I'm just out on the track when it crashes, and I'm like, where's that tire from? Because there's a tire that just comes rolling down the track. And come to find out, when you see it in slow motion, it's the spare tire from underneath the damn Yukon. It's a Yukon XL.
1: Oh, from under, huh?
0: Yeah, and he's going through turn 3 and 4, he loses traction. The rear end starts to slide out. And he does what a lot of people do at that point. They overcorrect instead of staying in it. And it catches, sends him for a whole big old spin. And then whack, right into the wall at Colorado National Speedway. And it's a good shot.
1: Here's a fresh angle one of it. And this is a great one because they follow the tire.
0: Yeah, it wasn't until, that's a great shot right there. It wasn't until we slowed it down. I'm like, where did that tire come from? Like, I'm announcing it.
1: Oh, we got another angle of it here.
0: Oh, yeah, that's a good one. If he just stayed in it right there, he'd have been fine. But he overcorrects, and it catches, and it slings the Yukon around, slams the driver's side into the wall, glass, and whatnot, shrapnel.
1: But he got all the panels on that driver's side, didn't he?
0: Yeah, oh yeah, man. But it's funny because this tire just appears out of the crash. And when you see it in slow-mo, it's the spare from underneath the Yukon. It gets kicked out and rolls down the track. Like, it finished the race.
1: The amazing thing is that it rolls. Like, I would have thought it just got kicked out and it would have just slid.
0: Yes.
1: That's the way it's under there.
0: Not only did it roll, but it came to a stop straight up. It didn't even fall over. So, yeah, man, that was a wild Saturday night of racing. And, yeah.
1: If you're not already friends with Colorado National Speedway, today would be a fantastic day.
0: ColoradoSpeedway.com is where you find them.
1: Yeah, go to their Facebook page, though. That's where the videos are at.
0: It's always fun seeing the circle drags. You never know what you're going to see. They had full-blown, like, race cars. There's a dude that brought a purpose-built, like, 76 Monza there. You know, that was all a trick. There's a couple. fastest car, believe it or not, was a BMW.
1: Oh.
0: It took out an R8. So, yeah, you never know what you're going to see down there or what you're going to have racing. But, yeah, man, way cool, way fun, and just another fun night at CNS. I will tell you, the circle drags happen on the first weekend of every month, and I'll be out there hosting them. It is awesome. Every time we do it, you never know what you're going to see. So definitely put that in your calendar to come check out at least once or twice this year for sure. Sublime underway. We'll get that rolling. Maybe some Seether, mix that up for you. Start getting you some tickets. It's 107.9 KBPI.
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Looks kind of like a butt. Yeah, that's the one.

0: see there. Fine again. 107.9 KBPI. Good morning, Monday. Blech. But I was happy. We got the announcement over the weekend that Utana made the cheerleading team.
1: Oh, very nice.
0: Super cute. So now Utana is going to be cheerleading for Ryder. Oh, it's like the cutest thing ever. Like, dad win. It's so cute. It's awesome. Yeah, super happy about that. So is Utana. she's like, dad, I'm giving up the cheer life. I'm being a motorcycle rider. I'm like, oh, no.
1: So I heard what football costs. What's cheerleading cost?
0: Bro, I don't know, man. I got the story here about the percentage of Americans that are satisfied with how much money they make. I'm like, damn, nobody can be satisfied nowadays because everything costs so much. I was telling Scoop how much it was just to get... it was $60 to park out in Powerfield for the... And I had to park in one of the parking lots that was fairly close because I had to, you know, I had to leave early to get to Colorado National Speedway.
1: Oh, right.
0: So maybe you could find cheaper parking, you know, off, you know, way on one of the side streets or something. But $60 to park in a lot there close in Powerfield.
1: Was it an official Mile High lot?
0: It was an official lot, but it was one of those that's up by the Burger King.
1: Okay.
0: You know?
1: Yeah.
0: It's up there. So it was an official lot, but, you know.
1: You weren't at a third party lot where they just have a lot.
0: Yeah, it wasn't like I was lot C. You know what I'm saying? Not that one. So $60. And then it was hot. And so the kids wanted, like, you know, a little slushy ice, whatever drinks.
1: Right.
0: And they had the one with the piston and the tire that the drink sat in. You know, some collective crappy plastic junk that, you know, overpriced. It's like $20. yeah, we got lunch there during the little break. That was like $80. It's crazy, ooh, man. They didn't do any refills, nothing like that. So, yeah. Dippin' Dots, just the ice cream of the future, $10 per. It's all crazy expensive. So yeah, I can't imagine what football costs. It's $350, and that doesn't include

0: Like, we gotta go get him a helmet, crap.
1: Mm.
0: So, I don't know, man. Probably something similar. Like, it's expensive to do all that stuff, man.
1: Kids are costly.
0: I know. You pick one up in a clearance aisle, man. You can save on them, though. but I'm super happy to see that. Wow, in the 12-year history of this survey, Americans have never been so unsatisfied with their pay. Oof. A new survey, I don't want to hear this, from the New York Federal Reserve Bank. Paints a pretty rough picture. Only 52% of people say they're happy with how much money they make. And the confidence workers having getting a promotion has dropped to record lows. Yeah, who's doing, you know, promotions nowadays, unless it's an AI? Normally people just leave for a better job, but that's getting harder to do. The job market is not great, so a lot of employees feel stuck with where they're at. Damn. Only 52% of people satisfied with how much they make. But ironically, enough workers are still expecting higher pay. The minimum salary someone would accept for a new job has hit a record high. And that's part of it. And I think a lot of the younger generation wants to start out as CEO and work their way up. You know, it's like, man. So they think they should be making more. I don't know that raises are in anybody's future anytime soon.
1: Not around here.
0: No, man. Not around here forever. I can imagine. I don't know of any other fields where it's just booming right now. Everybody's somewhat a little shaky and scared.
1: Be happy you're working, because this week we got layoffs coming from Meta, Nike, Oracle, Snap, GoPro, KPMG, Cognizant, Redwood Materials, Vimeo.
0: That's all the AI stuff starting to hit.
1: Yep.
0: Yeah, man. And AAA has announced that national average gas price, $4.44.
1: Ooh.
0: Damn, that's up 30 cents just from last week. $1.30 from a year ago. The highest average price ever set was in June of 2022. Back then, it was $5.01 a gallon in the U.S. That's when Biden released the strategic reserves. yeah, man. Till that war gets done, I don't know. And what's crazy is our gas prices. You know what's weird about the whole thing is it's not our gas prices. They shouldn't be taking this big of a swing, especially this fast. You know, it's just the companies taking advantage of the news. You know what I'm saying? Because we get the majority of our fuel from Canada and Mexico, you know, and here. So it sucks that it's the global market that's got to play on. But, ooh, prices in California right now, $7 a gallon.
1: Ooh, ouch.
0: Yikes, dude. California would suck. Imagine that. Damn. Let's see. $5. Over $5 in Washington. Looks like Washington State, Oregon State, Nevada, Alaska, and Hawaii are nearing the $5 mark, too. We normally have it a little bit cheaper than most places.
1: Yeah, we're right around 4 right now.
0: For Denver, I thought it was a little bit higher. Yeah, man. We're lucky we got the couple refineries over in Commerce City that help us kind of beat it. But, yeah, man, it's going to be interesting to see. Hopefully it doesn't go up anymore, man, because that's I spent $30 on filling up a 5-gallon jug of gas yesterday because I had to get premium, you know, so it ended up being like 5.6 gallons. It was like $30, $33, I think, for motorcycles. I'm like, damn. Crazy. Yeah, everybody's feeling it. Hey, that's why, no joke, American Financing, you guys up against a bunch of credit card debt, high interest rate crap, call American Financing. They really can't help a lot of people out. All right, side note, We got some tickets. We'll start breaking those out for you. Chevelle coming to Breaking Benjamin. That's going to be a good one. Ball Arena. And then Evanescence announced a Red Rock show at the end of October. We'll get to that one here in just a few. Evanescence before 9 o'clock, all right? It's 179 KBPI.
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0: 107.9 KBPI. Lincoln Park doing a thing. Piano Rock. Piano Rock scary. Evanescence coming to Red Rocks, and we can get you there right now. Call number 10. We'll take care of it. 303-713-7625 or 7655. Also 303-631-2946. It's going to be a good night, man. October, you know, what's the last time we had a bad October? I say that, it would probably be a bad one, but it's normally nice in October. You can handle that, not a problem. So call number 10, let's get you a pair. Evanescence, Red Rocks. You know who they're coming with?
1: K-Flay.
0: K-Flay. Perfect. All right, call number 10. They are yours. Good luck. We do have Breaking Benjamin and Chevelle tickets we're getting for you here in just a little bit as well. But call number 10, Evanescence. That's your jam at Red Rocks. Here goes some Nine Inch Nails, the BPI.

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2: What I was thinking.

0: Chevelle, face to the floor. We'll have you breaking Benjamin Chevelle tickets here in just a few. That's a good one, man. It's a pretty good show. Stoked about that. A couple of things in the news. A buddy just texted me and said there was a video on YouTube from the Circle Drags. And you can hear this dude just bitching about, kids need to get back in their seats. that's funny. Couple of things in the news, man. A lot of people got scammed the other day. Ooh, man, showed up at the courthouse all looking about that ticket. Oh, that was a big scam news over the weekend for sure. That was a little sketch. You know what debuted today, 58 years ago? I was like, oh, man, look at that. 58 years ago today, the Big Mac debuted at McDonald's.
1: Really?
0: Yeah. Didn't that have its own song?
1: Yes, it did.
0: They used to do that song all the time, and I couldn't remember it for the life of me. I'm like, what was that song? To sum up, Hubby Patty, special sauce. I don't know it.
1: All right, so this is from 1974. This is the McDonald's Big Mac jingle commercial.
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3: What
5: am I saying?
3: You deserve a break today at McDonald's.
7: Where your dollar gets a break every day.
0: It's funny. Yeah, man, that turns 58 years old today. Crazy. And still, man, this day is delicious. McDonald's changed the recipe on the fries. Did we see that earlier? Like, what?
1: I think it's a scam. I can't find anything that corroborates that.
0: Okay.
1: Whew. And they're also not doing a fry subscription either that's been going around. Basically, it'd be $20, and any time you go through, you can get fries.
0: They should totally do that.
1: They should do that, but they're not doing that. Don't be fooled.
0: A fry subscription? So any day, you could roll in for $20 and just show a card or something, and get free French fries?
1: Yeah. That's the concept.
0: Wow. I mean, they ought to look into that. Because I'm sure a majority of people would order something else on top.
1: Right, right, right.
0: Toss at the fry reduction, but delicious. A fry subscription. That's a good ass idea. They should do that.
1: Maybe they'll look into it.
0: Only good for a small fry. Every day? Ooh, that could be expensive.
1: Right. Maybe if they did $30, I could assume they could do a small fry for a buck.
0: Sure, sure. If you went every day. For, wow, $30 a month. I'm sure there'll be people just go to McDonald's, because, you know, they're only about 3 miles apart.
1: I think I saw something. I should have been more prepared for this. But in Vegas, it was one of the pizza places. I think it was Domino's offered like an all-you-can-get for a month for like $60.
0: Uh-huh.
1: And got flooded the first day of people just like, well, I want 10 pizzas.
0: Oh, my God. They just... Take it. So all you could eat pizza, and they would call up and order.
1: I'll have to see. What
0: like 10, 15, and they think it was a part of that deal. Yeah, man. Everybody's gonna take advantage of it.
1: let's see. None of these are what I was finding. These are actually like real.
0: You'd have to do it with it. It would be one order per person. You know what I'm saying?
1: Right, right.
0: Because you couldn't go in there and be like, yo. I need 308 small orders of fries.
1: I'll look for that story and see if it has it.
0: All right, we'll get you set up breaking Benjamin and Chevelle here in just a second. I played Scoop the Five Finger. So, ooh, Ivan sent me brand new five-finger punch over the weekend. And he's like, dude, this drops in 2 weeks. Would you have it before? Check this out. It is wicked, man. It is definitely, it's a hard-hitting, yeah, it's a hard-hitting track. I think you're going to love it. It's everything you would expect from, yeah, from Five Finger and the Boys. It's good stuff, man. Even Scoop was like, yeah, I like that. Scoop doesn't like necessarily the heavy stuff, but this, yeah, it's pretty good, man. Excited to hear it for the masses. Excited to just lay it out. I think we're going to be able to play it before anybody else. I'm just not sure when that date is. but it is, it's awesome. If you catch me between now and then, let me know and I'll play it for you on my phone.
1: Private listening parties.
0: Yes, private listening parties for anybody who wants them. All right, break. We're back at it. Got these Breaking Benjamin Chevelle tickets for you in just a second. It's BPI.
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0: 97.9 KBPI. Hey, you knuckleheads on motorcycles, man. Y'all calm down. We're going to the, was it Saturday? No, I guess it was Sunday. We were headed down to the Supercross, and there was a little bit of traffic here in the tech center. And this guy on a motorcycle, he comes. I mean, this guy flies up through. We're doing about 15, 20 miles an hour. So lane splitting, I guess, is okay. But he wasn't lane splitting. He was zigzagging in and around different lanes, like using all four or five lanes of the tech center. And just in and around cars in different lanes. And just watching it gave Monica the most anxiety I've ever seen. She was like, oh my God, I'm going to freak it out. And I'm like, dude, it's so lucky he didn't get trashed. But, I mean, I hope he got where he was going. But, yeah, man, I don't know if you've seen the numbers, but this is the deadliest start to a year for motorcyclists ever recorded.
1: I mean, we've by far had the most motorcycle riding days this year than I ever remember. There's maybe four or five this year that you couldn't ride.
0: Right. And they've been keeping this log since January this year, January through March, the most fatalities involving motorcyclists in this time frame ever. 2017 was the closest one to this, but there's already been 15, 16 people died just from motorcycle crashes, let alone all kinds of other crashes in general. Well, 50% of motorcyclists killed in the past 5 years were not wearing helmets.
1: Ooh.
0: Yeah, I definitely keep a helmet on, man, when I'm riding. Like, if I go to the gas station in my house, maybe not, but outside of that, I got a helmet on every time I ride. So just saying, if you're on a motorcycle, remember, it's one thing to split the lanes when traffic is stopped on 925. It's another thing to weave in and out of cars and in and out of different lanes. You know, that's still not legal here in Colorado, and a lot of people do it. I think more people do it because lane splitting

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0: Blaze Grace at 9:41. All right, Breaking Benjamin Chevelle. They're coming to Ball Arena. We can get you there. I need two people. All right, 303-713-7625-7655 or 303-631-2946. Couple people hitting us up, man. Get you tickets to Chevelle at Breaking Benjamin. Is that a co-headlining show?
1: According to this, it's Breaking Benjamin, but I would assume it's about as close to co-headlining as you can get.
0: Right.
1: I was going through songs, and it's pretty 50-50 as to who has more hits.
0: Yeah, I feel like it. I mean, they're neck and neck. I was a little surprised Breaking Benjamin had more. But nonetheless, let's get you there. Call number 10 and 11. You guys are going for it. Best of luck. Here's Metallica's BPI.

0: When Tiger's in the Sandman, 1079 KBPI. Ryder, Saturday night. He had a rough Friday night. He had a couple like nightmares. You know, on Saturday night, he's saying his little prayer. And he's like, and please, please, please, please, please, please, pretty please, please let me have good dreams. So yeah, he had a scary one on Friday. All right, LWPI, who's this?
1: This is Estrella Trujillo.
0: Estrella, how are you this morning?
1: I'm good. How are you?
0: Well, I'm good, but you could be great. You had a chance to win Chevelle and Breaking Benjamin tickets.
1: That's awesome.
0: All right. Now, look, are you a Chevelle and Breaking Benjamin fan?
1: I listen to Breaking Benjamin and Chevelle just a little bit, so I might not be too familiar with them.
0: All right. Well, let's see who you're going against. I believe it's Matt we have on the other line. Matt, you there?
2: Yeah.
0: What up, bro? How you doing, man? Good?
2: Good. Can't brag.
0: Right? Is that can't bitch, can't brag? All right, Matt, Australia. Is it Australia or Australia? Pretty close to the same. Australia?
1: Yep, you're good. Yeah.
0: Close enough. All right, here's the deal. Yell out your name when you feel like you know just the band. Not even the song.
3: Just the band, huh?
0: Just the band. All right? You're going to decide whether it's Breaking Benjamin or Chevelle. All right?
1: Okay.
0: Yell out your name when you know the answer. Here we go. First to three wins the tickets. Here we go. Song number one.
1: Matt
0: Barely.
2: Breaking Benjamin.
0: Yes. All right. Matt is on the board. Now that we got somebody on the board. All right. Here we go. Matt, Estrella, here we go. Song number two.
1: Estrella.
0: Go.
2: Matt.
0: Estrella. Yes. Both of them got one on the board. Yeah. Back down here. Yeah, go down a little bit. One more. There you go.
1: Estrella.
0: Ooh. I don't know. Hard. Hang on. Go to the next one above that. Matt.
2: Chevelle.
0: Yes, the Chevelle Pell Horse. All right. Now... All right, here we go. Could be the win for Matt. Go.
1: Matt.
2: Breaking Benjamin.
0: Yes. Breaking Benjamin, I will not bow. Dude, that was close, man. She was right there. You would just get the meh out and she would say her name. So congratulations, Matt. You were the first of three. You're going to Breaking Benjamin and Chevelle, all right?
2: Right on.
0: Australia, good job, man. You were right there on all of them. She said she was just a little bit of a fan. She nailed it. All right, man. Congratulations, Matt. Nice work on your behalf. You're going to go, and I think we're going to have tickets the rest of the week. Probably some more for Do Your Favorite Tuesday. I think we had five pairs of tickets to certain shows for Do Your Favorite Tuesday tomorrow.
3: Tomorrow we got tickets to Poppy, Aaron Lewis, and Poison the Well. Plus, nice. We're also going to have... Autumn King's in studio.
0: Yeah, dude, Autumn King's going to be dope. That song, Dun, Dun, Dun. We played that yet? Nope. Dang. All right, we'll get it on just after the break or something like that. It's a great track. They'll be in performing that one live. Just talking how it is live on the road, man. Rockstar style. Should be good. And that's going to happen at what, 9 o'clock hour? 8
3: yes,
0: o'clock hour?
3: 9 o'clock hour tomorrow.
0: All right, man. Looking forward to that, man. See you there for Do Your Favorite Tuesday. It's 1079 KBPI.
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Good morning. Maybe a Monday, but at least we have chances for you to grab cash all day. 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

a big birthday for Mr. Mick Mars. Robert Allen Deal is his real name. Mick Mars, best known as the former lead guitarist, one of the co-founders of Motley Crue. 75 years old today. Happy birthday, Mick Mars. 107.

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107.9 KBPI, looking at a mix of sun and clouds today, and 71 is our high, but much cooler, rain and snow, both tomorrow and Wednesday before we warm back up towards the back of the week. KBPI.

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heads up that Evanescent is going to be at Red Rocks in October, and my boy Willie B has your hookup all this week. Evanescent at Red Rocks, tickets tomorrow morning and all this week on KBPI. And I'll play some Evanescent for you after Sleep Theory. Yeah.

1079 KBPI. It's Allie, and we got chances for you to grab cash. Go fund yourself. 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

97.9 KBPI. I want to wish a very happy birthday to that guy, Mr. Mike Dirnt, who is one of the founding members of Green Day, bassist, backing vocalist, celebrating his 54th birthday on Star Wars Day. KBPI.

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107.9 KBPI, it's Allie. Rockies have lost four in a row, but five of their last six. They're at home still, though. They're going to be taking on the Mets tonight. The Mets have gotten off to an atrocious start this season. So I like our chances. 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

Mars from the band Motley Crue, 75 years old today. Now he's a former lead guitarist. He was one of the co-founders of the band. Out on tour with them currently, but happy birthday, Mick Mars. Motley Crue covering the Beatles. Helter Skelter, it's your cover song of the day, Under the Covers with Allie.

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Fighters put out their 12th studio album a couple Fridays ago, and tonight they are going to be on The Late Show with Stephen Colbert to promote that new album and perform and whatnot. 107.9 KBPI, it's Pearl Jam.

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What's up? 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

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That is off their 8th studio album, which will be out 3 weeks from this Friday. 107.9 KBPI.

Ready to hook for another $1,000, shall we? 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

man, we are about to get some hardcore weather whiplash here. I'm serious. Today, mid-70s, stormy off and on this afternoon. Then overnight tonight, we're going to drop down to 42. By tomorrow night, we'll be down to 30. The rain changes to snow, and then we have a heavy snow event on Wednesday. I know. That all in just 3 days' time. Winter Storm Watch starts tomorrow night for the entire region. Just FYI. Green Day, 107.9 KVPI with a big rig.

said on that keyword. Don't worry about it. In three songs, I'll give it to you. If you missed it, I don't want you to miss out on $1,000. So hold tight, man. It is Bad Omens. It's BPI.

0: 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If you missed it, C-O-I-N. 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
1: When you go on the road, it makes you crazy.

So if you thought you heard somebody say today that there's a winter storm watch starting tomorrow night, and you're like, no way, it's like mid-70s today. You know how the weather is here. It's true. Tomorrow night, winter storm watch starts. Heavy snow all day on Wednesday for the entire region. And then we'll get better weather by the end of this week heading into next weekend. Megadeth as BPI rocks with a big rig.

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